0: 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The Hits. Roxanne. This is fame, not it's just me and your gold. 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
5: 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Τώρα, περισσότερες επιτυχίες από ποτέ.

I bet. 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I'm a demon lord. Fall off what? I ain't seen the horse. Called your bluff, better cite the source. 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

0: 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The Hits. Roxanne, Roxanne. This is fame, not this just me and your girl. The Hit Makers.
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0: 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The Hits. Roxanne, Roxanne. This is fame, not it's just me and your girl. The Hit Makers.
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2: Drop it down low. 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Drop it down low. 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

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Drop it down low. Drop it down low. 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

0: 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The Hits. Roxanne, Roxanne. 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

dance like the roof on fire. 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

you again, and I'll tell you what. 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

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Until you find something, something that you can share with thousands.

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